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3: Softly in the evening dusk, a woman is singing to me. 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

New art, new eyes, new fashion. Well, I don't own a bark, I can't punch nothing.

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It's fit for work if it can shit and stare. This is how it's gone on in the United Kingdom. The plague rolls down from the hills up there. It's fit for work if it can shit and stare. This is how it's gone on in the United Kingdom. Whoa, yeah, fucker. Ah! New eyes, new vision. The change.org's go slow, they don't look right, oh dear. Ooh.

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The plague rolls down from the hills up there. It's fit for work if it can shit and stare. This is how it's gone on in the United Kingdom. Ah! The plague

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1: Baby, let's get out of here.

And I see you shining with a light that blinds me. Too hard to define. There's nobody crying. You'd better keep trying.

0: Vous êtes sur Jade FM 99.7 à Pontchâteau.
1: Yeah. So it must have been 1996. And we did often go to Blackpool sort of once a year to see the Illuminations, but usually we just went for the day because we didn't live that far away. But for some reason this year we'd gone for two nights, and we were staying in a bed and breakfast on the front. And I was acting reckless, like most 6 year olds, bouncing on the bed and pissing about. And yeah, I was like most kids. I was curious. Yeah, I was often exploring things I shouldn't be, and you know, putting myself in danger, much to the dismay of my mum and dad. And I remember that the plan was we were going to go to the other end of the strip for some tea, and we were going to drive down and take in the Illuminations on the way. And my mum was getting ready in the toilet, and my dad had just gone down to the bar to get some drinks and that thing. And yeah, I was excited to be there. I was excited to not be at school. And then I think at that age you feel most in love with your parents. I think they're your best friends, and they're your whole world, and they keep you safer, and you know them better than anyone else. And when they're happy together with you, that you never want life to change.
2: Would you say that's your biggest fear?
1: Would I say what's my biggest fear?
2: Change.
1: No, I'd probably say being drowned and buried at the bottom of a lake is my biggest fear.
2: Okay.
1: Sorry.
2: Do you want to tell me any more about that?
1: Not right now, no, sorry. I wouldn't mind getting to the bottom of this Blackpool Illuminations story, if that's okay. Cheers. Thanks.
2: Sorry.
1: So anyway, where was I? Yeah. So I wanted to see out of the window, but I wasn't tall enough. And the only way I could gain leverage to do so was by climbing onto the radiator pipe, which was following the skirting board round the edge of the room.
2: Yeah.
1: So I did.
2: Could you tell me what happened next?
1: Using the strength of my chin, I could hold onto the window. So with that and my fingers also sort of gripping the rim as well, and I was kind of doomed from the start, I think, because instantly my foot slipped, bit into the brick, I split the skin and bust both lips. I screeched, you know the way sand inevitably fucks your chips up when you eat them on the beach? Well, that's the way the rust rubbed into my gums. The blood was gushing.

0: cause in a future still unwritten, punishment is waiting for a moment you don't get to choose. 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

0: 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Cosmosis. Yeah, man.
1: The present moment began with fire, and still it burns.
0: Cosmosis.
1: The present moment began with fire.